0: The future is now. The music is new. This is Hyphen.
1: This is what equity in rotation sounds like. You're listening to Ladies First.
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1: You like a prize from the state fair. 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

0: DJ Gemini Gilly here, and you are locked into the Gems Only Afternoon Drive. Remember, pressure makes diamonds. I just play them. That was Stay a While by Foggy Raw and Ari Lennox. And my girl Ari will be here in Milwaukee this Friday for her vacancy tour at the Landmark Credit Union Live. For more information on that, make sure you go to hyphen.mke. That's hyphen.mke on Facebook and Instagram. We had Hyphens on A-Biz, who also did a hyphenated conversation with Ari Lennox that was super dope. And to check that out, you can go to hyphen.org. That's hyphen.org. At the top of the hour, I hit you with Float by Janelle Monae from one of my fave projects by her, The Age of Pleasure. And coming up, I got you covered with some Arlo Parks, Rochelle Jordan, and Paw Paw Rod, who will also be at Summerfest on Juneteenth. So if you like what you hear from him, go check him out. We are now in the last hour of the Gems Only Afternoon Drive, which means you got to stick around to hear my girl DJ Meg Nice with the 90s at night from 9 to midnight. But first, here is Guide Me Over by Addie Armour on the Gems Only Afternoon Drive on Hyphen.
1: Yeah. Right there. Pass me that lighter.

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Nah, you gotta pull it in.

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DJ Gemini Gilly here, and that was Funny Friends by Thundercat and ASAP Rocky from Thundercat's latest project, Distracted. Also, in that last half hour, you heard The Internet and Kay Trinata with Girl. That song always reminds me of the show Insecure. It never fails. I love when music and culture intersect like that. And as I wrap up the Gems Only Afternoon Drive, don't forget to keep the dial right here, because my girl DJ Meg Nice got you covered with the 90s at night until midnight. So stay right here. And now, before I bid you adieu, I have one more Uncut Gem for you. Remember, Uncut Gems are songs and artists that are still raw, still rising, but also still shining. Today's last Uncut Gem is Senses by Arlo Parks and Sampha, two artists hailing from the UK. Arlo Parks making a name for herself after her 2021 debut album collapsed in sunbeams. And we've been hearing of Sampha since he was featured on Drake's single Too Much from his Nothing Was the Same album. These two artists came together to release Senses from Arlo Parks' Ambiguous Desire project. And here is today's last Uncut Gem, Senses by Arlo Parks and Sampha, here on the Gems Only Afternoon Drive. I will see you tomorrow, and remember, stay shining.

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1: 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Ladies,

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This is Hyphen. If you are real, G, start the moolah.

Your girl Miss Banks, y'all, she spent the block with this one, y'all. This is called No Love, also featuring Tiggs, the author. And let's take it all the way back to 2000 when the original of this beat came out from Shine. You know, Shine was on Bad Boy Records. He came out with the hit called Bad Boys. Even taking it a bit further, he was actually supposed to like bring Bad Boys back to life after Biggie Smalls had died. And you know, Shine came out swinging with the joint called Bad Boys. And here is Miss Banks, 2026, just making that beat hot again. And yes, that kicked off the top of 8 o'clock along with a classic from Miss Erykah Badu with a window seat. You know what? I love a good window seat on the airplane because I just want to put my head back, tilt it a little bit, and get all the Z's I can possibly get. And I don't want nobody sitting next to me. That is what Erykah Badu said. Yes, that is from her new project, or actually her project entitled New America. So yeah, it's not new, but you know, she has some newness in with the joint, and that kicked off 8 o'clock. We're going to hear something from Milwaukee, Gego Inoni, with the joint called Trap Berries, y'all. That's going to get us inside the 8 o'clock hour, and we're going to hear a classic from Black Sheep because the choice is yours. You could get with this or you can get with that, and I want y'all to get with all this going on until the midnight hour. We're going to be jamming all the way to midnight. It's your girl DJ Meg Nice. Keep it locked in right here at Hyphen, where we connect the culture.

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0: stories that stick with you. This is Uniquely Milwaukee. Every year, Tony McMurray goes to the doctor for his physical. And in between, he'll visit community health clinics, like he's doing today at G's Clippers in Milwaukee.
1: What for me was a process of discovery. I needed to find out if I could rid myself of a stain I have as a result of some hot water that hit me a couple of years ago.
0: The 71-year-old says he's learned a lot from the barbershop pop-up clinics, including from a past visit that ultimately helped save his life.
1: I learned about colon cancer in this same environment and went and got my test, found that I did have prostate cancer, but that was from an event that took place right here.
0: For more than 5 years, G's Wellness Clinic has offered free screenings to anyone who comes in. Through partnerships with Network Health and Frederick and the Medical College of Wisconsin, health professionals can check blood pressure, give general nutrition and health advice, and connect clients to resources. Today's clinic,
2: I have a mole that I was concerned about on my leg,
0: is on skin care.
2: Most of us don't go to the doctor regularly like we should and take care of ourselves.
0: There's a steady flow of clients, and Dr. Shola Vaughn is on site. She's an associate professor of dermatology at Frederick and MCW.
3: The skin is really a window to what's going on underneath the skin, and it's hard to diagnose these things yourself or even with the help of AI. You really need a team. You need a primary care doctor, and then sometimes you need a dermatologist on the team.
0: These clinics help fill an access gap in the community, and now they're part of an even larger mission, G's MKE Foundation. The owner of G's Clippers, Gollin Smith, officially launched his nonprofit in March. And after 30 years of service in Milwaukee, it expands his focus on wellness, mentorship, and tackling health disparities in underserved communities of color.
4: It's important to recognize the influence that you have in the community. And I think, and that's what I did. So I decided to use that influence to try to, you know, get as many men in particular, but women as well, tested early for colon cancer, prostate cancer, knowing if they have hypertension or pre-diabetic.
0: G was inspired to start the foundation after the loss of his father, who at 62 died from complications with colon cancer. He said his dad had never gotten a colonoscopy, tried diagnosing himself, and ended up in extreme abdominal pain.
4: When he went to the doctor, we found out he had advanced stage 4 colon cancer. And he lived a short time after that, not even 6 months. And nobody should really die from colon. Colon cancer is a preventable, you know, illness, one of the most preventable cancers out along with prostate cancer. You just got to go get the screening.
0: When caught early, remission from colon or prostate cancer is possible. The American Cancer Society puts 5-year survival rates at around 90%, depending on when and where the disease is found.
4: I would love to normalize clinics and barbershops all across the country. I mean, it's needed. I mean, you got way too many guys dying at too early, you know, from preventable illnesses.
0: G's net

0: Work also supports events like the long-standing Real Men, Real Talk series, back-to-school drives, voter initiatives, and more. And right now, he says the foundation will support four main initiatives a year: a mental health workshop, a 5K run walk, a blood drive, and a pre-screening event. And it's this consistent, positive outreach that Tony McMurray and many others value.
1: A lot of the things that Jesus does, including what we're witnessing here today, is not something that we would automatically put on our calendars to go and do. You know what I mean? So in addition to this being something that's convenient for us, it also puts it in our face so that we'll go ahead and address it.
0: To hear more Uniquely Milwaukee episodes and to learn more about G's MKE Foundation, visit our website, radiomilwaukee.org/ourstories. I'm Kim Shine, and Uniquely Milwaukee is supported by our Radio Milwaukee members.

know I'm a lover of jazz music. My first love is technically jazz. I fell in love with jazz music back in like the early 2000s because I was DJing jazz music, to be honest, in my college days. Well, this is a jazz joint from Benna. His whole name is Malik Benna. It is called Raggle Rock. He's a whole saxophonist, and he also is known for infusing other genres into his music. I know you can hear a little bit of the R&B. You can hear some neo soul, all a chill vibe, and yeah, that is new music from him. And speaking of which, we got a new joint from Miss Jilly from Philly. When I say that, I'm talking about Jill Scott, and she got a joint out called Biggest Pimp of the Year. And I'm like, what that girl Jill Scott know about pimping? Well, Too Short is on the joint, so you know he knows it all. He has the 101 on pimping, y'all. They joined forces on this new track from her project To Whom It May Concern, and she got something for everyone on this project. We're going to take a listen to this new song. We got some Alicia Cara in the hour. Thundercat is coming down the pipeline. Even a classic from Miss SZA. You know that girl's hot sizzling. So we're going to hear Saturn from the girl. You know, there's a whole lot of S's right there. So yeah, all of that good stuff is going to be coming down the pipeline this evening. Stay tuned right here at Hypen, where we connect the culture.

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0: Miss Georgia Smith with the bass heavy track right there. That is some smooth R&B. It is called Don't Leave. That is what she said. I'm just going by what the girl said. And we also heard a lovely lady at the top of the 9 o'clock hour, Miss SZA. You know that girl is hot and sizzling, and she had a joint out called Saturn, and it is a whole vibe, y'all. Kicking off the top of the 9 o'clock hour, we got another lady coming up next. She happens to be from the MKE, y'all. I'm talking about right here from the city of Milwaukee, Miss Amanda Huff. She got a joint out called Cherry Lime, y'all. That's some good stuff, and I mean that literally and figuratively. That's a good joint. And we got some Platinum Pied Pipers. This is one of my favorite tracks, y'all. It's a classic. It's called Ain't No Ifs or Maybes Around Here. That's right, featuring Coltrane. So we're about to do a little chilling, and we're going to turn up for a minute, and we might just get into more of that good turning up music before the midnight hour hits, y'all. We got to start this week off right, okay? It's your girl, DJ Meg Nice, and I will be holding it down to midnight. I promise, if y'all at work and y'all getting a little sleepy, we got something to make y'all stay up. We want y'all to, you know, stay up so y'all can do y'all job. So yeah, y'all stay tuned right here at Hyphen, where we connect the culture.
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I told y'all we were gonna turn up, and we definitely did that with that hit. It's called Oh La La, and the song made me say Ooh La La. It was that dope, y'all. That was Justin Sky and every DJ's favorite DJ. That was K Tronada. He happens to be my favorite DJ, y'all. Yes, they joined forces on that new R&B joint. Well, we're gonna get into some hip hop music. You know, the turn up don't stop there. We got Larry June, Currency, and The Alchemist. You know, super producer The Alchemist. Yes, such a perfectionist. And we're going to hear Utter Perfection with this hit called Spiral Staircases. It's such a dope hip-hop joint. And more of that to come, y'all. We got The Roots featuring Jaguar Wright. We got What You Want. We got some music from Madison McFerrin. Now, I mean, we're going to top this hour off all the way at the end of the hour with The Fat Boys. Because guess what, y'all? The Fat Boys are back. Well, that is coming up before the 10 o'clock hour, y'all. That takes me all the way back to my very first hip-hop concert that I attended in like 1984. Yes, I saw the Fat Boys live and in person, y'all. Stay tuned right here at Hyphen, where we connect the culture.

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And whoever don't want theirs, oh, I got big eyes. I seen it, said I gotta have it, I mean it. I'll be right back next week, you seen me on the street.

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1: It's more than a show. It's a shift. You're listening to Ladies First.

Y'all, when I tell y'all mellow vocals right here, yeah, that is the guy, honey. He's the poster child for some dope mellow vocals, and that is Eric Robeson. He is back with a new project, and he then brought Avery Sunshine along with him for the ride on this new song. It is called Sweeter Than You, and the name of the project is called Beautifully All Over the Place. And y'all, I feel like that 24/7. I feel like I'm all over the place, but trying to beautifully do it. You know what I mean? That's right, Eric Robeson. I'm in love with that joint. And at the top of the 10 o'clock hour, y'all, some Bae, some Beyonce, whatever we want to call Miss Girl right there. Yeah, Beyonce from the Cowboy Carter Project with Blackbird. And yeah, me and y'all girl, Element, went to see the Cowboy Carter concert in Chicago. And I tell y'all, the aunties were in the house. We were serving looks. We were serving attitude. We definitely was in the house to see Beyonce. I mean, I was in such of an awe that I wasn't even reciting the words. I was just looking at her, y'all. It was such a dope event, and that is Miss Beyonce. You know she's gonna put it on for you, and that kicked off 10 o'clock for us, and we got another dope hip-hop artist coming your way. And guess what, y'all, right here from the MKE, Mr. Wave Chappelle with the hit called Doing Good. We're gonna hear that music along with others like Samara Sin in the hour, and even one of my joints from Tall Black Guy, y'all. It's gonna be a lit hour. 10 o'clock is always that hour where you kind of want to go to sleep, but you want to stay up and see what's next. Well, I'm gonna be on the end of it where I'm seeing what's next, because there's a lot of good stuff coming. So stay tuned right here at Hyphen, where we connect the culture.

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Get ready for the ultimate afternoon drive where I put our ladies front and center. I'm your host, Element the Culture Plug, and it's the Ladies First Afternoon Drive, Monday through Friday from 4 until 8 p.m., where we're celebrating our queens of the culture by shining a spotlight on female-identifying artists at the top of the hour every hour, all while bringing you the perfect blend of empowerment, new vibes, and bold music. You don't want to miss it. Tune in to Hyphen, where we connect the culture and elevate the sound of our people.

too long. Cause if I'm away too long, I'll lose it forever. 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Luck, the distant cousin of design. A drug with hard withdrawals. A little from time to time is okay, but I prefer intention.

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1: Tucked away on North 76th Street in Milwaukee, below Blue's Eggs Cafe, is Rufus Sport MMA Academy, which is celebrating its 20th year in existence and its first year without its namesake, Jeffrey Duke Rufus.
2: You know, let's all keep in mind, Duke Rufus, back in the day, 4 years old, got started in martial arts. Next thing you know, he's a professional fighter. Next thing you know, he's one of the top MMA coaches in the world. So that's what I've told our fighters, and that's what I've told our coaches.
1: That is Scott Joffe, co-founder of Rufus Sport and longtime business partner of Duke Rufus. Joffe continues to run the day-to-day business of Rufus Sport and says everyone is always welcome.
2: We have a great community at Rufus Sport, and martial arts in general provide that community to people. So I pride myself on being a part of operating a place where people can come, they can feel safe, they can feel welcome.
1: A longtime member of the Rufus Sport community is Sergio Pettis, who currently fights professionally in the Professional Fighters League. He's also the younger brother of former UFC lightweight champion Anthony Pettis.
3: Yeah, man. You know, Duke was a father figure for me. You know, I was, like I said, 12 years old. Anthony, around the time when he met him, was about 18, 19 years old. And yeah, we were, you know, just coming off of a tragedy, trying to find life and trying to find ourselves. And we've always had a passion for martial arts. You know, our mom got us into Taekwondo at a young age. So I feel like it almost got to a halt at that point. You know, we got done competing and just trying to figure out what's next. And then my brother Anthony met Duke Rufus, and yeah, man, the road changed for us.
1: Rufus provided the Pettis brothers not only with training, but a space to train. They would pay him back with their time and dedication to mixed martial arts.
3: I remember one time I reached out to him when I was like 14 years old. I hit him up on Facebook. I'm like, hey, I just went to Pius. I've been going to Pius High School. Like, would you mind if I come and train after I get out of school? Like, and I can't afford it right now. So I was wondering, you know, like if we could figure out some sponsorship. And he's just like, hey, man, come on through. Like, the sponsorship is just you showing up every day and you just, you know, giving into the, you know, the process. I just want you to train.
1: Sergio also mentions the impact on 28-year-old Christian Rodriguez, who currently fights in the UFC and has a record of 12-4. Christian's family moved from Chicago to Milwaukee when he was 8 years old. And when he was 14, Christian started training at Rufus Sport.
4: The cool thing about Duke is that he would show us moves, but then he'd be like, see, this is why it works. And then sometimes after class, we'll like sit down on our desk, any of the big TV, watch his old videos. He has so much knowledge. If you ask him questions, he'll come back with like 3-4 answers. So he's like, all right, this is why we do this.
1: In a classic example of the student becoming the teacher, Christian has taken Duke's philosophy and passed it on to the next generation of mixed martial arts students.
4: I used to teach kids from 4 to 12.
5: Oh, really?
4: So I think that gave me the patience, full patience I needed. Yeah. It's like, I think it's more just to show them that they should love the sport. Duke has so many quotes. So one of his favorite quotes is like, having fun getting it done. And that was like all over his gym.
5: Yeah.
4: And he says that should be for everybody. It's like, you shouldn't hate your job or your sport. You should be having fun.
1: Like any great teacher, Duke Rufus gave his students words to live by. These aphorisms or Dukeisms are on the walls of Rufus Sport Academy and on some of the t-shirts of the students' training. I'm not here to be average is the first one that I noticed when I trained at Rufus Sport about 10 years ago. Everyone has a favorite. Again, here's Sergio Pettis.
3: Right now, I say whistle while I work. He always used to preach that, you know, make training fun because things get super repetitive. And not only training, but life, you know, life gets super repetitive. And if you allow it to let the reps get the best of you, you know, you don't start enjoying the sport. You don't start enjoying life.
1: I caught up with Michael Parker at Rufus Sport Academy shortly before his Muay Thai class, one of the many martial arts disciplines that's taught there. Parker was a longtime friend of Duke Rufus, continues to train at Rufus Sport, and has been training there for more than 15 years.
6: I can distinctly remember back being a kid and seeing Rick and Duke fight on ESPN.
5: Yeah.
6: And being like, those guys are from Milwaukee. Like, wow. Where like everyone was trying to be from somewhere else if they were from Milwaukee.
5: Yeah.
6: They would claim somewhere else. Where they were like, no, we're from Milwaukee, and there is a pride that comes along with that. I mean, the dude literally tattooed Milwaukee on his back. put Milwaukee on his back and then put it on the map as a destination for combat sports.
1: Those Dukeisms on posters inside Rufus Sport remain. The black and yellow Rufus Sport banners as you descend down the stairs to the gym remain. The pictures of Duke Rufus wearing his championship belt remain. And most importantly,
6: and then put it on the map as a destination for combat sports.
1: Those Duke-isms on posters inside Rufus Sport remain. The black and yellow Rufus Sport banners as you descend down the stairs to the gym remain.

Yes, when I say yes, I mean, yeah, this song is going to be just a highlight of the summer. Everywhere you go, you're going to hear this blazing out of people's drop tops. Y'all, T.I. with the joint called Let Him Know. And didn't he let us know exactly what he was up to? I mean, he came and he ain't playing no games with this track, y'all. And we got some Coco Jones coming up next. You know, she's a whole lover girl out here. And I do mean that literally. She also is the fiance of Mr. Donovan Mitchell, and he will be playing tonight. He plays for the Cleveland Cavaliers, and they're going to be playing Atlanta Hawks, y'all. I'm just rooting for Donovan Mitchell. I'm really rooting for Coco Jones and Donovan Mitchell because they are a dope couple. And y'all, you could just feel the love coming out of her music. Yes, we love her over here. We're going to hear some Tall Black Guy coming up next. We even got Dope Music Crew. You know they right here from the MKE, and they're going to tell us to elevate high. And yeah, I need to hear that. I need that in my life tonight. So y'all go ahead and continue to listen. It's a lot more where that came from, and we're going to get into it before midnight. Stay tuned right here at Hyphen, where we connect the culture.

0: get 10 people and line them up and ask them, where do they work? I guarantee you they'll say Fords, Chryslers, GM, and that's exactly why they call us Motor City, because we know nothing else but the car industry.
1: But things have been changing in Motown for years now. This plant in Livonia is one of the many that has slashed its workforce as locals anxiously watch on. And with that decline in the auto industry, there's been a slow and grinding decay in Detroit. The once grand city is falling apart.
2: Yes, this is Detroit Brewster.
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2: 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Voulez-vous...

the R&B joint. I felt like I needed that in my life, especially at this time of night. I just needed a nice chill vibe. Well, not only is she a dope music artist, but she's also a writer and producer. And we just heard the hit of hers called Stuck in My Head. Yes, from her project Silver Lining. And at the top of the 11 o'clock hour, y'all, we took y'all back. How far back? Way back to 1986, to be exact, y'all. She, Miss Vanessa Williams, that's who I'm talking about. She came out with a joint called The Right Stuff. And not only was she a dope music artist, she actually won the title of Miss America back in 1983, the very first African-American to achieve this honor. And, you know, they tried to snatch it from her, and she went ahead and just said, okay, I got some up my sleeve. She went on to make a record. She went on to be a dope actress and also been performing on Broadway as of late. So Miss Vanessa Williams continues to reinvent herself, and I will always look at her as that chick. Okay, that kicked off 11 o'clock for us. We got some more good music from Miss Aaliyah, y'all. The late, the great Aaliyah is coming up next with a hit called One in a Million. We're going to hear some hip-hop music from Nas and DJ Premier. Yes, Bouquet. To the ladies, it's all about the ladies, okay? Big P is in the hour, as well as Miss Sade. Y'all, I feel like I just shouted out all of my favorite ladies in this 11 o'clock hour. Y'all, me and y'all into it also, but we just had to give the ladies a good shout out for this hour. So y'all stay tuned right here at Hypen, where we connect the culture.

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0: New music from The Sacred Souls from San Diego, California, y'all, all the way from the California area. You know, it's some good music that comes out of California, and The Sacred Souls is one of them. This is brand spanking new music from them. It is called Any Old Fool, and we're going to hear something from Don Toliver, y'all. This is a banger, and it's one of my favorite joints. Some good R&B music right here. It's called Body, because he definitely bodied this song, and y'all, Don Toliver is going to be at Summerfest this year. So happy to hear that. And continuing on, before we get to midnight, we got Big P, y'all. Big P is in the hour. We got some Momo Boyd and Infinity Song all the way from the D, and I'm talking about Detroit, Michigan. That is right. We got some Yo Maps. Sade is in the hour, as well as a turn up joint called Hoo Ha. I got you all in check. Yes, Busta Rhymes is gonna be coming up before we hit midnight, so y'all get into it. It's a lot more where that came from. Stay tuned right here at Hyphen, where we connect to culture.
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0: 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And if you don't know, now you know. Yeah.
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1: Yeah, yeah, sir. I was gonna say that.
2: Whole lot to do. You feel me? 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You know what I'm saying?
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1: If it moves the culture, then she's at the center. You're listening to Ladies First.

me, boo? No, Papa, I want your homie. Got a friend for you. He like, why you so private? I thought you been my bae. Boy, you in the NBA and on the NDA. I don't play that, I hurt you and you want payback. You repossess a purse, it's emotional, I can see that. You keep asking me questions like, what are we? I'ma tell you like, listen, just be my piece. I'm trying to get for me to pose for your picture, scary. I'm just looking for mimosas and missionary. Post got a wrist they carry, give it an obituary. Papa, I ain't trying to be your missus or the chick you married. Ask him what up.

0: 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Want me offer a title that is inviolable? Or hear me talk like an Aries and show you fire?
1: This is Hyphen.

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1: 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That's okay. Stay up to date with news, music, and current events throughout the day in the Grapevine. 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There it is.

0: The track just dropped and we picked it up. 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
1: Oh my God, Josh, can I try on your glasses?

0: stories that stick with you. This is Uniquely Milwaukee. Every year, Tony McMurray goes to the doctor for his physical. And in between, he'll visit community health clinics, like he's doing today at G's Clippers in Milwaukee.
1: What for me was a process of discovery. I needed to find out if I could rid myself of a stain I have as a result of some hot water that hit me a couple of years ago.
0: The 71-year-old says he's learned a lot from the barbershop pop-up clinics, including from a past visit that ultimately helped save his life.
1: I learned about colon cancer in this same environment and went and got my test, found that I did have prostate cancer, but that was from an event that took place right here.
0: For more than 5 years, G's Wellness Clinic has offered free screenings to anyone who comes in. Through partnerships with Network Health and Frederick and the Medical College of Wisconsin, health professionals can check blood pressure, give general nutrition and health advice, and connect clients to resources. Today's clinic,
2: I have a mole that I was concerned about on my leg,
0: is on skin care.
2: Most of us don't go to the doctor regularly like we should and take care of ourselves.
0: There's a steady flow of clients, and Dr. Shola Vaughn is on site. She's an associate professor of dermatology at Frederick and MCW.
3: The skin is really a window to what's going on underneath the skin, and it's hard to diagnose these things yourself or even with the help of AI. You really need a team. You need a primary care doctor, and then sometimes you need a dermatologist on the team.
0: These clinics help fill an access gap in the community, and now they're part of an even larger mission, G's MKE Foundation. The owner of G's Clippers, Gollin Smith, officially launched his nonprofit in March. And after 30 years of service in Milwaukee, it expands his focus on wellness, mentorship, and tackling health disparities in underserved communities of color.
4: It's important to recognize the influence that you have in the community. And I think, and that's what I did. So I decided to use that influence to try to, you know, get as many men in particular, but women as well, tested early for colon cancer, prostate cancer, knowing if they have hypertension or pre-diabetic.
0: G was inspired to start the foundation after the loss of his father, who at 62 died from complications with colon cancer. He said his dad had never gotten a colonoscopy, tried diagnosing himself, and ended up in extreme abdominal pain.
4: When he went to the doctor, we found out he had advanced stage 4 colon cancer. And he lived a short time after that, not even 6 months. And nobody should really die from colon. Colon cancer is a preventable, you know, illness, one of the most preventable cancers out along with prostate cancer. You just got to go get the screening.
0: When caught early, remission from colon or prostate cancer is possible. The American Cancer Society puts 5-year survival rates at around 90%, depending on when and where the disease is found.
4: I would love to normalize clinics and barbershops all across the country. I mean, it's needed. I mean, you got way too many guys dying at too early, you know, from preventable illnesses.
0: G's Network also supports events like the longstanding Real Men, Real Talk series, back to school drives, voter initiatives, and more. And right now, he says the foundation will support 4 main initiatives a year: a mental health workshop, a 5K run walk, a blood drive, and a pre-screening event. And it's this consistent, positive outreach that Tony McMurray and many others value.
1: A lot of the things that G's does, including what we're witnessing here today, is not something that we would automatically put on our calendars to go and do. You know what I mean? So in addition to this being something that's convenient for us, it also puts it in our face so that we'll go ahead and address it.
0: To hear more Uniquely Milwaukee episodes and to learn more about G's MKE Foundation, visit our website, radiomilwaukee.org/ourstories. I'm Kim Shine, and Uniquely Milwaukee is supported by our Radio Milwaukee members.

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When the girls fast as rappers selling catalogs. One that wanted work that Foot Locker, obviously. 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Ball well road prodigy. Changed my life with a pen, wrote an odyssey. 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

0: When did the world become so saturated with stubborn fools anyways? 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
1: That's what I need.
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1: Tucked away on North 76th Street in Milwaukee, below Blue's Eggs Cafe, is Rufus Sport MMA Academy, which is celebrating its 20th year in existence and its first year without its namesake, Jeffrey Duke Rufus.
2: You know, let's all keep in mind, Duke Rufus, back in the day, 4 years old, got started in martial arts. Next thing you know, he's a professional fighter. Next thing you know, he's one of the top MMA coaches in the world. So that's what I've told our fighters, and that's what I've told our coaches.
1: That is Scott Joffe, co-founder of Rufus Sport and longtime business partner of Duke Rufus. Joffe continues to run the day-to-day business of Rufus Sport and says everyone is always welcome.
2: We have a great community at Rufus Sport, and martial arts in general provide that community to people. So I pride myself on being a part of operating a place where people can come, they can feel safe, they can feel welcome.
1: A longtime member of the Rufus Sport community is Sergio Pettis, who currently fights professionally in the Professional Fighters League. He's also the younger brother of former UFC lightweight champion Anthony Pettis.
3: Yeah, man. You know, Duke was a father figure for me. You know, I was, like I said, Toy Bruzzo'd. Anthony, around the time when he met him, was about 18, 19 years old. And yeah, we were, you know, just coming off of a tragedy, trying to find life and trying to find ourselves. And we've always had a passion for martial arts. You know, our mom got us into Taekwondo at a young age. So I feel like it almost got to a halt at that point. You know, we got done competing and just trying to figure out what's next. And then my brother Anthony met Duke Rufus, and yeah, man, the road changed for us.
1: Rufus provided the Pettis brothers not only with training, but a space to train. They would pay him back with their time and dedication to mixed martial arts.
3: I remember one time I reached out to him when I was like 14 years old. I hit him up on Facebook. I'm like, hey, I just went to Pius. I've been going to Pius High School. Like, would you mind if I come and train after I get out of school? Like, and I can't afford it right now. So I was wondering, you know, like if we could figure out some sponsorship. And he's just like, hey, man, come on through. Like, the sponsorship is just you showing up every day and you just, you know, giving into the, you know, the process. I just want you to train.
1: Sergio also mentions the impact on 28-year-old Christian Rodriguez, who currently fights in the UFC and has a record of 12-4. Christian's family moved from Chicago to Milwaukee when he was 8 years old. And when he was 14, Christian started training at Rufus Sport.
4: The cool thing about Duke is that he would show us moves, but then he'd be like, see, this is why it works. And then sometimes after class, we'll like sit down on our desk, any of the big TV, watch his old videos. He has so much knowledge. If you ask him questions, he'll come back with like 3 or 4 answers. So he's like, all right, this is why we do this.
1: In a classic example of the student becoming the teacher, Christian has taken Duke's philosophy and passed it on to the next generation of mixed martial arts students.
4: I used to teach kids from 4 to 12.
5: Oh, really?
4: So I think that gave me the patience, patience I needed. Yeah. It's like, I think it's more just to show them that they should love the sport. Duke has so many quotes. So one of his favorite quotes is like, having fun getting it done. And that was like all over his gym.
5: Yeah.
4: And he says that should be for everybody. It's like, you shouldn't hate your job or your sport. You should be having fun.
1: Like any great teacher, Duke Rufus gave his students words to live by. These aphorisms or Dukeisms are on the walls of Rufus Sport Academy and on some of the t-shirts of the students' training. I'm not here to be average is the first one that I noticed when I trained at Rufus Sport about 10 years ago. Everyone has a favorite. Again, here's Sergio Pettis.
3: Right now, I say whistle while I work. He always used to preach that, you know, make training fun because things get super repetitive. And not only training, but life, you know, life gets super repetitive. And if you allow it to let the reps get the best of you, you know, you don't start enjoying the sport. You don't start enjoying life.
1: I caught up with Michael Parker at Rufus Sport Academy shortly before his Muay Thai class, one of the many martial arts disciplines that's taught there. Parker was a longtime friend of Duke Rufus, continues to train at Rufus Sport, and has been training there for more than 15 years.
6: I can distinctly remember back being a kid and seeing Rick and Duke fight on ESPN.
7: Yeah.
6: And being like, those guys are from Milwaukee. Like, wow. Where like everyone was trying to be from somewhere else if they were from Milwaukee.
7: Yeah.
6: They would claim somewhere else. Where they were like, no, we're from Milwaukee, and there is a pride that comes along with that. I mean, the dude literally tattooed Milwaukee on his back. put Milwaukee on his back
7: and then put it on the map as a destination for combat sports.
1: Those Dukeisms on posters inside Rufus Sport remain. The black and yellow Rufus Sport banners as you descend down the stairs to the gym remain. The pictures of Duke Rufus wearing his championship belt remain. And most importantly, the learning, and the training at Rufus Sport remain. To learn more about Rufus Sport MMA Academy and to hear more Uniquely Milwaukee episodes, visit radiomilwaukee.org/ourstories. 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

0: stories that stick with you. This is Uniquely Milwaukee. Every year, Tony McMurray goes to the doctor for his physical. And in between, he'll visit community health clinics, like he's doing today at G's Clippers in Milwaukee.
1: What for me was a process of discovery. I needed to find out if I could rid myself of a stain I have as a result of some hot water that hit me a couple of years ago.
0: The 71-year-old says he's learned a lot from the barbershop pop-up clinics, including from a past visit that ultimately helped save his life.
1: I learned about colon cancer in this same environment and went and got my test, found that I did have prostate cancer, but that was from an event that took place right here.
0: For more than 5 years, G's Wellness Clinic has offered free screenings to anyone who comes in. Through partnerships with Network Health and Fratert and the Medical College of Wisconsin, health professionals can check blood pressure, give general nutrition and health advice, and connect clients to resources. Today's clinic,
2: I have a mole that I was concerned about on my leg,
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3: The skin is really a window to what's going on underneath the skin, and it's hard to diagnose these things yourself or even with the help of AI. 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
0: These clinics help fill an access gap in the community, and now they're part of an even larger mission, G's MKE Foundation. The owner of G's Clippers, Gallen Smith, officially launched his nonprofit in March. And after 30 years of service in Milwaukee, it expands his focus on wellness, mentorship, and tackling health disparities in underserved communities of color.
4: It's important to recognize the influence that you have in the community. And I think, and that's what I did. So I decided to use that influence to try to, you know, get as many men in particular, but women as well, tested early for colon cancer, prostate cancer, knowing if they have hypertension or pre-diabetic.
0: G was inspired to start the foundation after the loss of his father, who at 62 died from complications with colon cancer. He said his dad had never gotten a colonoscopy, tried diagnosing himself, and ended up in extreme abdominal pain.
4: When he went to the doctor, we found out he had advanced stage 4 colon cancer. And he lived a short time after that, not even 6 months. And nobody should really die from colon. Colon cancer is a preventable, you know, illness, one of the most preventable cancers out along with prostate cancer. You just got to go get the screening.
0: When caught early, remission from colon or prostate cancer is possible. The American Cancer Society puts 5-year survival rates at around 90%, depending on when and where the disease is found.
4: I would love to normalize clinics and barbershops all across the country. I mean, it's needed. I mean, you got way too many guys dying at too early, you know, from preventable illnesses.
0: G's Network also supports events like the longstanding Real Men, Real Talk series, back to school drives, voter initiatives, and more. And right now, he says the foundation will support 4 main initiatives a year: a mental health workshop, a 5K run walk, a blood drive, and a pre-screening event. And it's this consistent, positive outreach that Tony McMurray and many others value.
1: A lot of the things that G's does, including what we're witnessing here today, is not something that we would automatically put on our calendars to go and do. You know what I mean? So in addition to this being something that's convenient for us, it also puts it in our face so that we'll go ahead and address it.
0: To hear more Uniquely Milwaukee episodes and to learn more about G's MKE Foundation, visit our website, radiomilwaukee.org/ourstories. I'm Kim Shine, and Uniquely Milwaukee is supported by our Radio Milwaukee members.

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0: Yo, brother. Too much killing I go on that place, dog. Man, them a war and a kill off them one another. Too much, brother. You hear me, I say? Me no know no, me no know no war for brother, but dog. Man, they just hold it on a level for me, see it? Yeah, cause you a go on now. A whole heap of money out in a real phone no one a miss, dog. Killing a nice solution, brother. Dead not play for me, see me?
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1: Tucked away on North 76th Street in Milwaukee, below Blue's Eggs Cafe, is Rufus Sport MMA Academy, which is celebrating its 20th year in existence and its first year without its namesake, Jeffrey Duke Rufus.
2: You know, so keep in mind, Duke Rufus, back in the day, 4 years old, got started in martial arts. Next thing you know, he's a professional fighter. Next thing you know, he's one of the top MMA coaches in the world. So that's what I've told our fighters, and that's what I've told our coaches.
1: That is Scott Joffe, co-founder of Rufus Sport and longtime business partner of Duke Rufus. Joffe continues to run the day-to-day business of Rufus Sport and says everyone is always welcome.
2: We have a great community at Rufus Sport, and martial arts in general provide that community to people. So I pride myself on being a part of operating a place where people can come, they can feel safe, they can feel welcome.
1: A longtime member of the Rufus Sport community is Sergio Pettis, who currently fights professionally in the Professional Fighters League. He's also the younger brother of former UFC lightweight champion Anthony Pettis.
3: Yeah, man. You know, Duke was a father figure for me. You know, I was, like I said, 12 years old. Anthony, around the time when he met him, was about 18, 19 years old. And yeah, we were, you know, just coming off of a tragedy, trying to find life and trying to find ourselves. And we've always had a passion for martial arts. You know, our mom got us into Taekwondo at a young age. So I feel like it almost got to a halt at that point. You know, we got done competing and just trying to figure out what's next. And then my brother Anthony met Duke Rufus. And yeah, man, the world changed for us.
1: Rufus provided the Pettis brothers not only with training, but a space to train. They would pay him back with their time and dedication to mixed martial arts.
3: I remember one time I reached out to him. I was like 14 years old. I hit him up on Facebook. I'm like, hey, I just went to Pius. I've been going to Pius High School. Like, would you mind if I come and train after I get out of school? Like, and I can't afford it right now. So I was wondering, you know, like if we could figure out some sponsorship. And he's just like, hey, man, come on through. Like, the sponsorship is just you showing up every day and you just, you know, giving into the, you know, the process. I just want you to train.
1: Sergio also mentions the impact on 28-year-old Christian Rodriguez, who currently fights in the UFC and has a record of 12-4. Christian's family moved from Chicago to Milwaukee when he was 8 years old. And when he was 14, Christian started training at Rufus Sport.
4: The cool thing about Duke is that he would show us moves, but then he'd be like, see, this is why it works. And then sometimes after class, we'll like sit down on our desk, any of the big TV, watch his old videos. He has so much knowledge. If you ask him questions, he'll come back with like 3 or 4 answers. He's like, all right, this is why we do this.
1: In a classic example of the student becoming the teacher, Christian has taken Duke's philosophy and passed it on to the next generation of mixed martial arts students.
4: I used to teach kids from 4 to 12.
5: Oh, really?
4: So I think that gave me the patience, patience I needed. Yeah. It's like, I think it's more just to show them that they should love the sport. Duke has so many quotes. So one of his favorite quotes is like, having fun getting it done. And that was like all over his gym.
5: Yeah.
4: And he says that should be for everybody. It's like, you shouldn't hate your job or your sport. You should be having fun.
1: Like any great teacher, Duke Rufus gave his students words to live by. These aphorisms or Dukeisms are on the walls of Rufus Sport Academy and on some of the t-shirts of the students' training. I'm not here to be average is the first one that I noticed when I trained at Rufus Sport about 10 years ago. Everyone has a favorite. Again, here's Sergio Pettis.
3: Right now, I say whistle while I work. He always used to preach that, you know, make training fun because things get super repetitive. And not only training, but life, you know, life gets super repetitive. And if you allow it to let the reps get the best of you, you know, you don't start enjoying the sport. You don't start enjoying life.
1: I caught up with Michael Parker at Rufus Sport Academy shortly before his Muay Thai class, one of the many martial arts disciplines that's taught there. Parker was a longtime friend of Duke Rufus, continues to train at Rufus Sport, and has been training there for more than 15 years.
6: I can distinctly remember back being a kid and seeing Rick and Duke fight on ESPN.
5: Yeah.
6: And being like, those guys are from Milwaukee. Like, wow. Where like everyone was trying to be from somewhere else if they were from Milwaukee.
5: Yeah.
6: They would claim somewhere else. Where they were like, no, we're from Milwaukee, and there is a pride that comes along with that. I mean, the dude literally tattooed Milwaukee on his back. Put Milwaukee on his back and then put it on the map as a destination for combat sports.
1: Those Dukeisms on posters inside Rufus Sport remain. The black and yellow Rufus Sport banners as you descend down the stairs to the gym remain. The pictures of Duke Rufus wearing his championship belt remain. And most importantly, the learning, and the training at Rufus Sport remain. To learn more about Rufus Sport MMA Academy and to hear more Uniquely Milwaukee episodes, visit radiomilwaukee.org/ourstories. 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

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I'm your host, Element the Culture Plug, and it's the Ladies First Afternoon Drive, Monday through Friday from 4 until 8 p.m., where we're celebrating our queens of the culture by shining a spotlight on female-identifying artists at the top of the hour, every hour. All while bringing you the perfect blend of empowerment, new vibes, and bold music. 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Tune in to Hyphen, where we connect the culture and elevate the sound of our people.

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0: stories that stick with you. This is Uniquely Milwaukee. Every year, Tony McMurray goes to the doctor for his physical. And in between, he'll visit community health clinics, like he's doing today at G's Clippers in Milwaukee.
1: What for me was a process of discovery. I needed to find out if I could rid myself of a stain I have as a result of some hot water that hit me a couple of years ago.
0: The 71-year-old says he's learned a lot from the barbershop pop-up clinics, including from a past visit that ultimately helped save his life.
1: I learned about colon cancer in this same environment and went and got my test, found that I did have prostate cancer, but that was from an event that took place right here.
0: For more than 5 years, G's Wellness Clinic has offered free screenings to anyone who comes in. Through partnerships with Network Health and Fratert and the Medical College of Wisconsin, health professionals can check blood pressure, give general nutrition and health advice, and connect clients to resources. Today's clinic,
2: I have a mole that I was concerned about on my leg,
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2: Most of us don't go to the doctor regularly like we should and take care of ourselves.
0: There's a steady flow of clients, and Dr. Shola Vaughn is on site. She's an associate professor of dermatology at Fratert and MCW.
3: The skin is really a window to what's going on underneath the skin, and it's hard to diagnose these things yourself or even with the help of AI. You really need a team. You need a primary care doctor, and then sometimes you need a dermatologist on the team.
0: These clinics help fill an access gap in the community, and now they're part of an even larger mission, G's MKE Foundation. The owner of G's Clippers, Gollin Smith, officially launched his nonprofit in March. And after 30 years of service in Milwaukee, it expands his focus on wellness, mentorship, and tackling health disparities in underserved communities of color.
4: It's important to recognize the influence that you have in the community. And I think, and that's what I did. So I decided to use that influence to try to, you know, get as many men in particular, but women as well, tested early for colon cancer, prostate cancer, knowing if they have hypertension or pre-diabetic.
0: G was inspired to start the foundation after the loss of his father, who at 62 died from complications with colon cancer. He said his dad had never gotten a colonoscopy, tried diagnosing himself, and ended up in extreme abdominal pain.
4: When he went to the doctor, we found out he had advanced stage 4 colon cancer. And he lived a short time after that, not even 6 months. And nobody should really die from colon cancer. It's a preventable, you know, illness, one of the most preventable cancers out along with prostate cancer. You just got to go get the screening.
0: When caught early, remission from colon or prostate cancer is possible. The American Cancer Society puts 5-year survival rates at around 90%, depending on when and where the disease is found.
4: I would love to normalize clinics and barbershops all across the country. I mean, it's needed. I mean, you got way too many guys dying at too early, you know, from preventable illnesses.
0: G's Network also supports events like the longstanding Real Men, Real Talk series, back to school drives, voter initiatives, and more. And right now, he says the foundation will support 4 main initiatives a year: a mental health workshop, a 5K run walk, a blood drive, and a pre-screening event. And it's this consistent, positive outreach that Tony McMurray and many others value.
1: A lot of the things that G's does, including what we're witnessing here today, is not something that we would automatically put on our calendars to go and do. You know what I mean? So in addition to this being something that's convenient for us, it also puts it in our face so that we'll go ahead and address it.
0: To hear more Uniquely Milwaukee episodes and to learn more about G's MKE Foundation, visit our website, radiomilwaukee.org/ourstories. I'm Kim Shine, and Uniquely Milwaukee is supported by our Radio Milwaukee members.

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2: This is Nehemiah Edwards, a.k.a. Nemo. 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It's a necessity, and it's great, man. I'm so grateful to have collaborated with Hyphen. It's necessary work. Even when times don't look pretty, it's like you're still doing the necessary to support this city and the creatives in this city in the ways that's needed to keep Milwaukee a thriving artistic ecosystem.
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2: It's more than a show. 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

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You like a prize from the state fair. 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

0: 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This is Hyphen.
1: It ain't his record. 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
1: Hell yeah.
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1: Tucked away on North 76th Street in Milwaukee, below Blue's Eggs Cafe, is Rufus Sport MMA Academy, which is celebrating its 20th year in existence and its first year without its namesake, Jeffrey Duke Rufus.
2: You know, let's all keep in mind, Duke Rufus, back in the day, 4 years old, got started in martial arts. Next thing you know, he's a professional fighter. Next thing you know, he's one of the top MMA coaches in the world. So that's what I've told our fighters, and that's what I've told our coaches.
1: That is Scott Joffe, co-founder of Rufus Sport and longtime business partner of Duke Rufus. Joffe continues to run the day-to-day business of Rufus Sport and says everyone is always welcome.
2: We have a great community at Rufus Sport, and martial arts in general provide that community to people. So I pride myself on being a part of operating a place where people can come, they can feel safe, they can feel welcome.
1: A longtime member of the Rufus Sport community is Sergio Pettis, who currently fights professionally in the Professional Fighters League. He's also the younger brother of former UFC lightweight champion Anthony Pettis.
3: Yeah, man. Duke was a father figure for me. You know, I was, like I said, 12 years old. Anthony, around the time when he met him, was about 18, 19 years old. And yeah, we were, you know, just coming off of a tragedy, trying to find life and trying to find ourselves. And we've always had a passion for martial arts. You know, our mom got us into Taekwondo at a young age. So I felt like it almost got to a halt at that point. You know, we got done competing and just trying to figure out what's next. And then my brother Anthony met Duke Rufus, and yeah, man, the road changed for us.
1: Rufus provided the Pettis brothers not only with training, but a space to train. They would pay him back with their time and dedication to mixed martial arts.
3: I remember one time I reached out to him. I was like 14 years old. I hit him up on Facebook. I'm like, hey, I just went to Pius. I've been going to Pius High School. Like, would you mind if I come and train after I get out of school? Like, and I can't afford it right now. So I was wondering, you know, like if we could figure out some sponsorship. And he's just like, hey, man, come on through. Like, the sponsorship is just you showing up every day and you just, you know, giving into the, you know, the process. I just want you to train.
1: Sergio also mentions the impact on 28-year-old Christian Rodriguez, who currently fights in the UFC and has a record of 12-4. Christian's family moved from Chicago to Milwaukee when he was 8 years old. And when he was 14, Christian started training at Rufus Sport.
4: The cool thing about Duke is that he would show us moves, but then he'd be like, see, this is why it works. And then sometimes after class, we'll like sit down on our desk, any of the big TV, watch his old videos. He has so much knowledge. If you ask him questions, he'll come back with like 3-4 answers. So he's like, all right, this is why we do this.
1: In a classic example of the student becoming the teacher, Christian has taken Duke's philosophy and passed it on to the next generation of mixed martial arts students.
4: I used to teach kids from 4 to 12.
5: Oh, really?
4: So I think that gave me the patience, patience I needed. Yeah. It's like, I think it's more just to show them that they should love the sport. Duke has so many quotes. So one of his favorite quotes is like, having fun getting it done. And that was like all over his gym.
5: Yeah.
4: And he says that should be for everybody. It's like, you shouldn't hate your job or your sport. You should be having fun.
1: Like any great teacher, Duke Rufus gave his students words to live by. These aphorisms or Dukeisms are on the walls of Rufus Sport Academy and on some of the t-shirts of the students' training. I'm not here to be average is the first one that I noticed when I trained at Rufus Sport about 10 years ago. Everyone has a favorite. Again, here's Sergio Pettis.
3: Right now, I say whistle while I work. He always used to preach that, you know, make training fun because things get super repetitive. And not only training, but life, you know, life gets super repetitive. And if you allow it to let the reps get the best of you, you know, you don't start enjoying the sport. You don't start enjoying life.
1: I caught up with Michael Parker at Rufus Sport Academy shortly before his Muay Thai class, one of the many martial arts disciplines that's taught there. Parker was a longtime friend of Duke Rufus, continues to train at Rufus Sport, and has been training there for more than 15 years.
6: I can distinctly remember back being a kid and seeing Rick and Duke fight on ESPN.
7: Yeah.
6: And being like, those guys are from Milwaukee. Like, wow. We're like, everyone was trying to be from somewhere else if they were from Milwaukee.
7: Yeah.
6: They would claim somewhere else. Where they were like, no, we're from Milwaukee, and there is a pride that comes along with that. I mean, the dude literally tattooed Milwaukee on his back. put Milwaukee on his back
7: and then put it on the map as a destination for combat sports.
1: Those Dukeisms on posters inside Rufus Sport remain. The black and yellow Rufus Sport banners as you descend down the stairs to the gym remain. The pictures of Duke Rufus wearing his championship belt remain. And most importantly, the learning, and the training at Rufus Sport remain. To learn more about Rufus Sport MMA Academy and to hear more Uniquely Milwaukee episodes, visit radiomilwaukee.org/ourstories. 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

0: Hey, we got some very intelligent women in here, man.
1: Do you think you're too young to really love somebody?
2: No.
1: Let's say it for me. I'm an adult. I say, wait, you too young to be in love. This is silly. You infatuated with him. He got nice jeans. He wear fancy Adidas. I mean, it might be something I don't know.
2: It's a difference from loving somebody and being in love with somebody.
1: Well, you tell me. What's the difference?
3: Okay.
1: What's the difference?
3: Okay, Shan.
2: You can love anybody, but when you in love with somebody, you looking at it like this. You taking that person for what he or she is, no matter what he or she look like, or no matter what he or she do. You looking at that person like this.
4: If you fall in love, you can fall out of love.
2: I just love somebody. You might stop being in love with them, but you is not gonna stop loving that person.
5: Maybe sometimes they've never been loved before.
3: Yeah,
5: or they've never been in love before. They don't know what the feeling is to be loved.
1: Yeah,
3: she poetic.
1: She killed it. We get in that conversation with that, right?

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1: You're listening to Ladies First.
2: Oh my God.
3: Ladies and gentlemen, you remember me? Long time.
4: Shorty lurking on my page, better watch me flow. Hit the boomerang and let her watch me slow. Hit the zoom again and let her watch me close. Not to boast, I made it in your face like hibachi stoves. I love dealing with a rich. I love dealing with a rich, cause he gon' trick and I'ma trick, but he gon' trick bigger. My last was a fraud, it was a big difference. I gave my heart to snip, put it on a picture. All black in the range and it's been a year. The Cartier covered the frame of these denim tears. I occupy the lane of the game, these fear. I mean really, what the f*** you saying? These is weird, you a bottom feeder. Me, I'm an order linger. Winter, spring, summer, and order my order either. I'm an area. The Attico JPG, I'm in gallery. Givenchy and Dion Lee, I mean no Webster. Yeah, they text me like every week in the collection. No question, just get me three. I get respect without twerking for them up in the stool. I get checks without working for them, I'm Twitter blue. Civil with who? Me? Bicker with you? I'm like RSV mixed with the COVID, sicker than flu. I put R&B mixed it with poetry, this is new. You take Lauren, me, Jigga, and her, and you get the truth.
5: You think you big me? A big reach,
4: just a big dude. Start calling you big sis. I can never talk to little homie. The little guy who gotta wait for the big homie to get the tab. The last up, the Casper. The little nigga, they send to go get some backwoods. Woo! I'm just cringing at the thought. Ben Simmons went in Philly. I'm just sitting on the floor like, oh boy.
0: The future is now. The music is new. You're listening to Hyphen.

Yes, indeed. The show goes on. All right. Straight out of Chicago to 773. That is the one and only Loopy Fiasco with The Show Goes On. And it certainly does right here on Listener Supported Hyphen Good Afternoon. I'm your man, A Busy, here with you on a spectacular Tuesday afternoon. A little rainy here in the 414, but we're going to rain down some gorgeous audio, baby. Yes. I actually put a lot of thought into that, to tell you the truth. But one thing I want to tell the truth about is the great support we get out here in the community. I want to let you know that Middays with Anthony, get support from your membership in G&K Auto, located on West National Avenue. Big up. Biggest of ups to my peoples out there at G&K Auto, the Gabino and the crew out there, for real. Shout out to them. And shout out to you, my boo. We got some gorgeous vibes all the way live coming up. Some Milwaukee music from Amarell. Dope artist out of Texas by the name of Peyton. I Can't Stay Away. And some fresh from MIA, Juice WRLD, Isaiah Rashad. A lot of beautiful music coming up. But I dedicate this one to you. Yes, you. You looking around. I'm talking to you. Nothing beats your love. And nothing's coming close to you. This is RL from Salt, which I do believe stands for real love. We're about to find out. I got real love for you. This is Listener Supported Hyphen, and we connect the culture. Happy Tuesday.

0: 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If you lose in sleep, I can solve your need. 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

discover new music. From his latest LP, It's Been Awful, the optimistic Isaiah Rashad with Same Boop. I can't say it. Fill in the blanks at home, baby. But lovely music from Isaiah Rashad, TDE representative, Top Dog Entertainment representative Isaiah Rashad. And the album is beautiful, a true work of art, man. Big fan of Isaiah Rashad and the entire movement, as you should be if you're not. Dig into it, man. Your brother A Busy here with you on a lovely Tuesday afternoon with some lovely news. The Hyphen Anti-Gala is back. Woo, pop, pop, pop, pop, pop, pop, pop, pop. Our signature annual fundraiser is back on Friday, June 5th at the Cooperage. And this year will be a celebration of black excellence and the bold creativity of the 1980s. Yes, y'all, guests will experience a one-of-a-kind atmosphere featuring six DJs spinning classic sounds. Ooh, it's going to be exciting. 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So you can find more information about the Hyphen Anti-Gala and get your tickets today by going to hyphen.org/anti-gala. And right now, some fresh from Brian Jackson and the Masters at Work, a reworking of the classic Gil Scott-Heron track, The Bottle. Woo! Elegance, featuring UK Soul Royalty Omar. This is The Bottle on Listeners Supported Hyphen, where we connect the culture. Fresh from Brian Jackson and the Masters at Work, a reworking of the classic Gil Scott-Heron track, The Bottle. Woo! Elegance, featuring UK Soul Royalty Omar. This is The Bottle

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super fresh. I love it. That's one of my favorite songs in the world. And I know that stuff matters to you, but it's probably yours too. The fresh Alessia Cara from her latest project, Love or Lack Thereof. The track is I'm in Trouble, Trouble. I'm sorry. I couldn't resist, man. You doing it too at home. So let's do it together. Fly Vibes, wonderful voice. And the entire project is a rework of the songs that she's already done, but with a dope jazz band backing her up. Super fly project. Dig into it if you haven't already. And I'm here already. You already knew. Your man A Busy, your boo here on a lovely Tuesday afternoon. 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Big up to them. Big up to you. I ain't forget about you, baby. Glad you are here. We got some loveliness in store. Tywa Savage featuring Naira Marley. Nick Hansen with some of the How You Shaking Your Buns. That's coming up too. Princess Nokia with some soul food. E Adobo. You got to season your chicken. We not like them folks in here. Wait, it's coming. It's coming. Incredible work from her. And some Milwaukee music from Kia Rap Princess. But I'm always here for you, baby. Count your blessings. Your man ain't busy, is never too far away. And here's some temporary blessings. From noon to four, I guess, is when the blessings are here. But this is the superb Fata Morgana with some gorgeousness on listener-supported Hype. Good afternoon.

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Turn my vocals up, a microphone check it. I got my shades on, a shiny gold necklace. I like my weed strong, and your girl naked.

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0: stories that stick with you. This is Uniquely Milwaukee. Every year, Tony McMurray goes to the doctor for his physical. And in between, he'll visit community health clinics, like he's doing today at G's Clippers in Milwaukee.
1: What for me was a process of discovery. I needed to find out if I could rid myself of a stain I have as a result of some hot water that hit me a couple of years ago.
0: The 71-year-old says he's learned a lot from the barbershop pop-up clinics, including from a past visit that ultimately helped save his life.
1: I learned about colon cancer in this same environment and went and got my test, found that I did have prostate cancer, but that was from an event that took place right here.
0: For more than 5 years, G's Wellness Clinic has offered free screenings to anyone who comes in. Through partnerships with Network Health and Fratert and the Medical College of Wisconsin, health professionals can check blood pressure, give general nutrition and health advice, and connect clients to resources. Today's clinic,
2: I have a mole that I was concerned about on my leg,
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3: The skin is really a window to what's going on underneath the skin, and it's hard to diagnose these things yourself or even with the help of AI. 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
0: These clinics help fill an access gap in the community, and now they're part of an even larger mission, G's MKE Foundation. The owner of G's Clippers, Gollin Smith, officially launched his nonprofit in March. And after 30 years of service in Milwaukee, it expands his focus on wellness, mentorship, and tackling health disparities in underserved communities of color.
4: It's important to recognize the influence that you have in the community. And I think, and that's what I did. So I decided to use that influence to try to, you know, get as many men in particular, but women as well, tested early for colon cancer, prostate cancer, knowing if they have hypertension or pre-diabetic.
0: G was inspired to start the foundation after the loss of his father, who at 62 died from complications with colon cancer. He said his dad had never gotten a colonoscopy, tried diagnosing himself, and ended up in extreme abdominal pain.
4: When he went to the doctor, we found out he had advanced stage 4 colon cancer. And he lived a short time after that, not even 6 months. And nobody should really die from colon. Colon cancer is a preventable, you know, illness, one of the most preventable cancers out along with prostate cancer. You just got to go get the screening.
0: When caught early, remission from colon or prostate cancer is possible. The American Cancer Society puts 5-year survival rates at around 90%, depending on when and where the disease is found.
4: I would love to normalize clinics and barbershops all across the country. I mean, it's needed. I mean, you got way too many guys dying at too early, you know, from preventable illnesses.
0: G's Network also supports events like the longstanding Real Men, Real Talk series, back to school drives, voter initiatives, and more. And right now, he says the foundation will support 4 main initiatives a year: a mental health workshop, a 5K run walk, a blood drive, and a pre-screening event. And it's this consistent, positive outreach that Tony McMurray and many others value.
1: A lot of the things that G's does, including what we're witnessing here today, is not something that we would automatically put on our calendars to go and do. You know what I mean? So in addition to this being something that's convenient for us, it also puts it in our face so that we'll go ahead and address it.
0: To hear more Uniquely Milwaukee episodes and to learn more about G's MKE Foundation, visit our website, radiomilwaukee.org/ourstories. I'm Kim Shine, and Uniquely Milwaukee is supported by our Radio Milwaukee members.

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2: New music never stops. Neither do we. This is Hyphen.

Woo! From the album Sounds for Someone, the superb LMN, your best friend. He will be in town July the 9th at Turner Hall Ballroom. Super fresh LP. Love LMN. The track is Honor. And it was an honor to see this brother perform live not too long ago. Incredible band, dope backup singers, dope visuals, and the ladies was going crazy for my man, LMN. He's a winner. He's a winner in that regard. Big up to him, man. And you can see him live July 9th at Turner Hall Ballroom. And your good friends at Hyphen might have some tickets for you. Keep your eyes and ears peeled for that, baby. That might be a little tease. But one thing I saw yesterday that was a little bit of a tease. That sounds like Kendrick Lamar, some of his projects, his GNX album, was pulled off the streaming services. I don't know. I got the vinyl, so I didn't really dig into it. But if you're looking for your Kendrick Lamar fix, we got it right here. This is The Heart Part 5 from GNX. I'm sorry, The Heart Part 6 from GNX. It's a lot of heart involved with Kendrick Lamar, but this is The Heart Part 6 from the marvelous Kendrick Lamar's album GNX. God bless our hearts. Some autobiographical hip hop for you and yours on Listener Supported Hyphen, where we connect the culture.

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1: 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Ladies first.

that's funky. Super funky. Yes, y'all. It's 2 o'clock. And every day at 2 o'clock here at Hyphen, we get way too funky. Two wildly funky tracks back to back. From the well-known bangers, the trusty dusties, and the hidden treasures of funk music. Two tracks back to back. Ooh, that's funky. 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Yes, y'all, and as you all know, you listen every day, so you know I like to get super funky. Go way back, 60s, 70s, 80s, 90s for the funky material, and of course, modern day funk. But we are going back to the early parts of the century. 2003 was the year before I was even here. But a wonderful band, I'm doing the air quotes now, Yesterday's New Quintet, which is actually Mad Lib, doing a lot of work, working with some dope musicians. But in 2003, he put out an album entitled Stevie that was a dedication to royalty, the most loved, revered human being on the planet. I'm talking about Stevie Wonder. But this was done in 2003, did some excellent reworking, some funky, jazzy covers of some Stevie Wonder greats. So we're going to give you two today. We got a little bit of That Girl. That Girl Thinks That She's So Bad. Yes, that's coming up. But first, we're going to get into a little bit of that superstition. Superstition ain't the way unless it's done this way. It's the marvelous Yesterday's New Quintet, guaranteed to make you say, ooh, that's funky. Don't listen. Supported Hyphen.

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representing BK to the fullest. Her name is Nolly, and I love Nolly. I love Nolly, but that's also the name of her LP, so it works out well. The track is All Day. I love Nolly all day and all night. For real, beautiful music straight out of East Flatbush, Brooklyn, New York. Brooklyn, stand up. Where Brooklyn at? Fly Vibes. Oh, listen, supported hyphen. We got some more music coming out of Brooklyn, the superb Black Star coming up. I just saw some footage of them rocking at the beautiful Blue Note in L.A., Most Def. And Quali, incredible musicianship. We got another set of duos coming up. Sway Lee and Janae Aiko, Pale J and Dahi. A lot of gorgeousness coming up, as well as some Fly Vibes from Amife. And we got a little Hove in there, too. You Could Blame It on the Sun in the Morning. A little Lucifer from the Black Album coming up. But as we alluded to, the marvelous Black Star, we're going to jump into that. But first, got to let you know the middays when Anthony gets support from your membership in GNK Auto, located on West National Avenue. If you need some auto work done, they can fix it up. They'll fix you up. And speaking of fixing up, it's the mighty Black Star, Yasiin Bey, Talib Kweli, a Mad Lib Invasion. Thank you, Mr. Jackson. Turn it up. Let's fix up.

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1: Yeah.
0: I don't mean Copperfield or David Blaine. We on solid ground and far above the clouds, black star.
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super funky music, brand new music, straight out of San Diego, California, the Sacred Souls, a wonderful trio of dope musicians, as you just heard. Any Old Fool is the track, and Any Old Fool will tell you your man ain't busy is back. Never ever whack. I love it, man. Very exciting things happening in the music world these days, and these Sacred Souls is definitely a part of that. They were in town about a little more than a year ago. It's been almost 2 years since their last project. Needless to say, these brothers is prolific. New album soon come. You just heard the lead up to that, Any Old Fool, brand new music right here on Listener Supported Hyphen. I'm your man, Anthony Foster, one of the many players on the roster here with you today. I want to let you know the middays when Anthony gets support from your membership in GNK Auto, located on West National Avenue, where West Milwaukee, and West Dallas all converge. Is right there. Right, literally right there. Nah, but it's in the neighborhood. But for real, big up to my peoples over at GNK Auto. And big up to you with your fly self. Thank you for tuning in to Listener Supported Hyphen, where we connect the culture. We got some greatness coming up. Something fresh, unique from an artist named Cat Beats. Shout out to my man Tariq Moody. Put me up on game with that. Cat Beats, we got a dope project, and all of the profits that they make from the album are going to cat shelters. So all my cat lovers out there, you're gonna love that one coming up. And we got some Milwaukee music from Huey V. Mo Money, Mo Problems. We know all about that, for real, as well as the superb Yaya Bay, her new album, Fidelity, out now, 40 days. It's been out about 14 days, but you get the drift. But right about now, we're going to get into some dusty material, some krautrock, 1972, The Marvelous Can, looking out for you, telling you you need your vitamin C. Here's a classic, often sampled, lovely track from The Legends, Can, a little vitamin C. On HYFIN. Tell a friend. Turn it up.

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1: Tucked away on North 76th Street in Milwaukee, below Blue's Eggs Cafe, is Rufus Sport MMA Academy, which is celebrating its 20th year in existence and its first year without its namesake, Jeffrey Duke Rufus.
2: You know, let's all keep in mind, Duke Rufus, back in the day, 4 years old, got started in martial arts. Next thing you know, he's a professional fighter. Next thing you know, he's one of the top MMA coaches in the world. So that's what I've told our fighters, and that's what I've told our coaches.
1: That is Scott Joffe, co-founder of Rufus Sport and longtime business partner of Duke Rufus. Joffe continues to run the day-to-day business of Rufus Sport and says everyone is always welcome.
2: We have a great community at Rufus Sport, and martial arts in general provide that community to people. So I pride myself on being a part of operating a place where people can come, they can feel safe, they can feel welcome.
1: A longtime member of the Rufus Sport community is Sergio Pettis, who currently fights professionally in the Professional Fighters League. He's also the younger brother of former UFC lightweight champion Anthony Pettis.
3: Yeah, man. You know, Duke was a father figure for me. You know, I was, like I said, Toy Brizzo. Anthony, around the time when he met him, was about 18, 19 years old. And yeah, we were, you know, just coming off of a tragedy, trying to find life and trying to find ourselves. And we've always had a passion for martial arts. You know, our mom got us into Taekwondo at a young age. So I feel like it almost got to a halt at that point. You know, we got done competing and just trying to figure out what's next. And then my brother Anthony met Duke Rufus. And yeah, man, the road changed for us.
1: Rufus provided the Pettis brothers not only with training, but a space to train. They would pay him back with their time and dedication to mixed martial arts.
3: I remember one time I reached out to him. I was like 14 years old. I hit him up on Facebook. I'm like, hey, I just went to Pius. I've been going to Pius High School. Like, would you mind if I come and train after I get out of school? Like, and I can't afford it right now. So I was wondering, you know, like if we could figure out some sponsorship. And he's just like, hey, man, come on through. Like, the sponsorship is just you showing up every day and you just, you know, giving into the, you know, the process. I just want you to train.
1: Sergio also mentions the impact on 28-year-old Christian Rodriguez, who currently fights in the UFC and has a record of 12-4. Christian's family moved from Chicago to Milwaukee when he was 8 years old. And when he was 14, Christian started training at Rufus Sport.
4: The cool thing about Duke is that he would show us moves, but then he'd be like, see, this is why it works. And then sometimes after class, we'll like sit down on our desk, any of the big TV, watch his old videos. He has so much knowledge. If you ask him questions, he'll come back with like 3-4 answers. So he's like, all right, this is why we do this.
1: In a classic example of the student becoming the teacher, Christian has taken Duke's philosophy and passed it on to the next generation of mixed martial arts students.
4: I used to teach kids from 4 to 12.
5: Oh, really?
4: So I think that gave me the patience, whole patience I needed. Yeah. It's like, I think it's more just to show them that they should love the sport. Duke has so many quotes. So one of his favorite quotes is like, having fun getting it done. And that was like all over his gym.
5: Yeah.
4: And he says that should be for everybody. It's like, you shouldn't hate your job or your sport. You should be having fun.
1: Like any great teacher, Duke Rufus gave his students words to live by. These aphorisms or Duke-isms are on the walls of Rufus Sport Academy and on some of the t-shirts of the students' training. I'm not here to be average is the first one that I noticed when I trained at Rufus Sport about 10 years ago. Everyone has a favorite. Again, here's Sergio Pettis.
3: Right now, I say whistle while I work. He always used to preach that, you know, make training fun because things get super repetitive. And not only training, but life, you know, life gets super repetitive. And if you allow it to let the reps get the best of you, you know, you don't start enjoying the sport. You don't start enjoying life.
1: I caught up with Michael Parker at Rufus Sport Academy shortly before his Muay Thai class, one of the many martial arts disciplines that's taught there. Parker was a longtime friend of Duke Rufus, continues to train at Rufus Sport, and has been training there for more than 15 years.
6: I can distinctly remember back being a kid and seeing Rick and Duke fight on ESPN.
5: Yeah.
6: And being like, those guys are from Milwaukee. Like, wow. Where like everyone was trying to be from somewhere else if they were from Milwaukee.
5: Yeah.
6: They would claim somewhere else. Where they were like, no, we're from Milwaukee. And there is a pride that comes along with that. I mean, the dude literally tattooed Milwaukee on his back. Put Milwaukee on his back and then put it on the map as a destination for combat sports.
1: Those Duke-isms on posters inside Rufus Sport remain. 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

as much as we try to pretend like love is this easy thing, it's not. No matter the relationship that you have, love is complicated. 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

Granddaddy IU. 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Sartorial Elegance, Granddaddy IU, rest in peace. But his lovely daughter, Yaya Bae, carrying on the family tradition of stellar artistry. My name is Anthony Foster. It's been a thrill to be here with you today. But before I go, gotta let you know a couple of things. The Hyphen Anti-Gala is back. Our signature annual fundraiser is on Friday, June 5th at the Cooperage, and this year it'll be a celebration of Black excellence and the bold creativity of the 1980s. Guests will experience a one-of-a-kind atmosphere featuring six wonderful DJs spinning classic sounds of the decade, on-site activations, exclusive vinyl packages, and an evening that celebrates Black Milwaukee with one of the best parties of the year. The evening honors four distinguished awardees whose work embodies all four Hyphen's pillars: music and culture, entrepreneurship, youth education, and storytelling. 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And I know that's important to you, baby. 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You can find more information about the Hyphen Anti-Gala and get your tickets today by going to hyphen.org/anti-gala. About to hand it over to my peoples, our newest addition, the wonderful DJ Gemini Gilly, Jim's only afternoon drive. About to kick off in a little bit here. Big up to Gilly, man. Huge, huge fan. That's family right there. And Meg Nice from 8 to midnight getting busy. I'm your man's A Busy. It's been a wonderful day. And as I'm leaving, we're going to put a little more bounce in the ounce. Classic material from Zapp and Roger. DNA material. Y'all have a beautiful Tuesday. Don't go anywhere. Gemini Gilly, then Meg Nice. Getting you right. It's been a beautiful Tuesday. And until tomorrow, stay blessed. Stay fresh. Peace and love. Hey.

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1: It's more than a show. It's a shift. You're listening to Ladies First. 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

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I think you capping, I need action. 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

0: girl.
1: Okay, we know you're not like most girls. You like a prize from the state fair. Beauty's in the eye of the beholder. Don't you wish you was younger, you was bold.

DJ Gemini Gilly here with the Gems Only Afternoon Drive here on Hyphen, where we connect the culture. Remember, pressure makes diamonds, I just play them. Happy Tuesday to you, and welcome back to the Gems Only Afternoon Drive. That was Stay A While by Foggy Raw and Ari Lennox. And don't forget, Ari Lennox will be in Milwaukee this Friday at the Landmark Credit Union Live. Excited for that? I am super, super excited. I have been running Vacancy into the ground, trying to get all of the lyrics right before Friday. And I saw that she has an outfit guide for her concert, too. So I got to kind of make sure that I got something in my closet that matches. So I'm like, you know, not the odd person out. And I really like that artists are kind of doing that now. The whole outfit guide thing, I think it really adds the experience of, you know, the concert and bringing people together. So, yeah, I really like that trend. And if you want to go see Ari, make sure that you head to hyphen.org for more information on how to grab tickets. That's hyphen.org. At the top of the hour, we heard Do Something by Lady London and Jeremiah. Real good summer bop. And speaking of summer, we have some really big things happening at Hyphen here this summer. Starting with our Auntie Gala on June 5th, which is our way of celebrating music, community, and impact. We are taking it back to the 80s with our theme this year, and I cannot wait to see how it all goes down. All of our VIP tickets come with a pair of Adidas shell toes in true 80s fashion, and we got some super dope activations planned. So make sure you go to hyphen.org to get your tickets for that. Coming up, I got you covered with some Maxwell and Salt, so stick around. But right now, here is Inevitable by Blue Haze and Britt Nicole.

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DJ Gemini Gilly here with the Gems Only Afternoon Drive here on Hyphen. That was Same-ish by Isaiah Rashad. And if you didn't know, Isaiah Rashad's first album in 5 years released last week entitled It's Been Awful. Some good tracks on there, and I'm sure that we'll be spinning a few more from that project here on Hyphen, so stay tuned for that. At the top of the hour, we had his TDE label mates, Dochi and SZA with Persuasive. And TDE's roster is so good. They are so talented. And they are so talented at putting together a good collective, especially one as good as they are. Big fan of TDE. Coming up, I'm adding to the TDE chain reaction that we have with some Kendrick Lamar, then getting into some The Fugees with Killing Me Softly. But now it is time for today's Diamond in the Rough. Remember, pressure makes diamonds. I just play them. And that includes music made right here in Milwaukee. It is time for Diamond in the Rough, where Milwaukee artists get their shine and I get a chance to give them their flowers. Today's Diamond in the Rough is Rock Bands and Love Songs by Safe. I like this track. And Safe is a former soccer player turned artist from right here in Milwaukee. Here is Rock Bands and Love Songs by Safe here on the Gems Only Afternoon Drive on Hyphen.

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0: stories that stick with you. This is Uniquely Milwaukee. Every year, Tony McMurray goes to the doctor for his physical. And in between, he'll visit community health clinics, like he's doing today at G's Clippers in Milwaukee.
1: What for me was a process of discovery. I needed to find out if I could rid myself of a stain I have as a result of some hot water that hit me a couple of years ago.
0: The 71-year-old says he's learned a lot from the barbershop pop-up clinics, including from a past visit that ultimately helped save his life.
1: I learned about colon cancer in this same environment and went and got my test, found that I did have prostate cancer, but that was from an event that took place right here.
0: For more than 5 years, G's Wellness Clinic has offered free screenings to anyone who comes in. Through partnerships with Network Health and Fratert and the Medical College of Wisconsin, health professionals can check blood pressure, give general nutrition and health advice, and connect clients to resources. Today's clinic,
2: I have a mole that I was concerned about on my leg,
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2: Most of us don't go to the doctor regularly like we should and take care of ourselves.
0: There's a steady flow of clients, and Dr. Shola Vaughn is on site. She's an associate professor of dermatology at Fratert and MCW.
3: The skin is really a window to what's going on underneath the skin, and it's hard to diagnose these things yourself or even with the help of AI. 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
0: These clinics help fill an access gap in the community, and now they're part of an even larger mission, G's MKE Foundation. The owner of G's Clippers, Gallen Smith, officially launched his nonprofit in March. And after 30 years of service in Milwaukee, it expands his focus on wellness, mentorship, and tackling health disparities in underserved communities of color.
4: It's important to recognize the influence that you have in the community. And I think, and that's what I did. So I decided to use that influence to try to, you know, get as many men in particular, but women as well, tested early for colon cancer, prostate cancer, knowing if they have hypertension or pre-diabetic.
0: G was inspired to start the foundation after the loss of his father, who at 62 died from complications with colon cancer. He said his dad had never gotten a colonoscopy, tried diagnosing himself, and ended up in extreme abdominal pain.
4: When he went to the doctor, we found out he had advanced stage 4 colon cancer. And he lived a short time after that, not even 6 months. And nobody should really die from colon cancer. It's a preventable, you know, illness, one of the most preventable cancers out, along with prostate cancer. You just got to go get the screening.
0: When caught early, remission from colon or prostate cancer is possible. The American Cancer Society puts 5-year survival rates at around 90%, depending on when and where the disease is found.
4: I would love to normalize clinics and barbershops all across the country. I mean, it's needed. I mean, you got way too many guys dying at too early, you know, from preventable illnesses.
0: G's Network also supports events like the longstanding Real Men, Real Talk series, back to school drives, voter initiatives, and more. And right now, he says the foundation will support 4 main initiatives a year: a mental health workshop, a 5K run walk, a blood drive, and a pre-screening event. And it's this consistent, positive outreach that Tony McMurray and many others value.
1: A lot of the things that G's does, including what we're witnessing here today, is not something that we would automatically put on our calendars to go and do. You know what I mean? So in addition to this being something that's convenient for us, it also puts it in our face so that we'll go ahead and address it.
0: To hear more Uniquely Milwaukee episodes and to learn more about G's MKE Foundation, visit our website, radiomilwaukee.org/ourstories. I'm Kim Shine, and Uniquely Milwaukee is supported by our Radio Milwaukee members.

DJ Gemini Gilly here with the Gems Only Afternoon Drive. That was T.I. with Let Him Know. I was just telling someone a few days ago how dope I think it is that T.I. is going on tour with his sons and how he has his sons opening up for him. Now, I don't listen to a lot of King's music, but Damani is super reminiscent of J. Cole with his demeanor to me. And I'm glad that they're going to be able to be in front of bigger crowds. I definitely don't have a problem with nepotism when it is this family. And I love how they put their kids in positions to be successful. So shout out to T.I. and his family. And in that last half hour, you also heard some PJ Morton and got some footwork in with Traxman with the It Never Rains flip. Now it is time for Uncut Gems. Every weekday, I'll be putting you onto artists and songs that are still raw, still rising, but also still shining. The first Uncut Gem of the day is Aya Nakamura. She's a French Malian artist that mixes Afropop and French R&B. And this particular song is from 2018, but such a good intro to her as an artist. Here is Pookie by Aya Nakamura, here on the Gems Only Afternoon Drive on Hyphen.

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0: 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Love is complicated, and we pretend that it's this easy thing and it shouldn't hurt, but I don't think that that's true.
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You're listening to the Gems Only Afternoon Drive here on Hyphen with DJ Gemini Gilly. That was Sunlight by Nubian Twist. Love the groove on that one. And at the top of the hour, you heard I Won't Tell by Baby Rose and Smino. And Smino is actually on tour with Wale right now and has been teasing new music on his Instagram. And I'm super excited for that. I feel like Smino always thinks outside of the box to push his brand and to push his music. So I can't wait to see what the new Smino era is going to be. And don't forget to tap in with us right here at Hyphen, at hyphen.org or hyphen.mke. That's H-Y-F-I-N. And coming up, I got Big Pun and Chance the Rapper. But right now, here is Venus by Straylo and Jane Joyce here on Hyphen.

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0: DJ Gemini Gilly here with the Gems Only Afternoon Drive. That was Any Old Food by These Sacred Souls. They have such a soulful vibe and sound, perfect for early mornings or times like this during the Gems Only Afternoon Drive. They got their claim to fame with their hit, Can I Call You Rose? And now that was Any Old Food. In that last half hour, you also heard some Yo Maps and Conrad Tokyo from A Tribe Called Quest. That's one of my favorite Tribe joints from their last project. We got it from here. Thank you for your service. And RIP to the legendary Fife Dawg who passed away during the creation of that project. Coming up, I got some Momo Boy and Infinity Song whose Tiny Desk has been going crazy. But now, here is Don Toliver who will be at Summerfest on Juneteenth with Body here on Hyphen.
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2: Worry, G, start the mula. 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